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1: 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Never mind, on my desk by Friday, filling in for your snowflake co-worker or team-building yoga with your melon letter. It's the weekend now. Take it cheesy, you hear? 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Take it cheesy. Have some cheese doodles.
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3: Mr. Cheese Doodle, Mr. Doodle, please help me, Mr. Please help.
4: Whoa, there, ma'am. Take it cheesy. What's wrong?
3: It's the missus. She's so stressed. She's constantly on her laptop working, and if not, she's scrolling on that goddamn TikTok. Oh, Lord, help us, Mr. Doodle.
4: Okay, cheesy, partner. Take it cheesy. Now, you give that wife of yours this bag of cheese doodles, and you tell her to take it cheesy, you hear?
3: And that's all I need to do?
4: That's all you need to do.
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0: 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Please
1: whoa,
0: help me.
1: Whoa, whoa, there, ma'am. Take it cheesy. What's wrong?
0: It's the missus. She's so stressed. She constantly on her laptop working, and if not, she's scrolling on that goddamn TikTok. Oh, Lord, help us, Mr. Doodle.
1: Okay, okay, cheesy, partner. Take it cheesy. Now, you give that wife of yours this bag of cheese doodles, and you tell her to take it cheesy, you hear?
0: And that's all I need to do?
1: That's all you need to do.
2: Take it cheesy.
3: Hei, mamma.
4: Hei, du. Kan du bare kjapt hjelpe meg med internettet?
3: Ja, ja, selvfølgelig.
4: Åh, så du ikke helt hjelpløs digitalt?
3: Hva mener du?
4: Hvorfor har du ikke byttet regnskapsprogram til TripleTex enda?
3: Men mamma, jeg har så mange ting å tenke på, ja.
4: Ja, det har vi alle.
5: Hun vil jo bare ditt beste. 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Det gir trygghet til deg og mamma.